0: en la carretera o en casa.
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0: Conéctate.
2: Look. If you had one shot, one opportunity to seize everything you ever wanted, one moment that you captured.

0: before you go, there's something I want you to have.
1: Oh, it's beautiful. But wait a minute, isn't this...
0: Yeah, yes it is.
1: But I thought the old lady dropped it into the ocean in the air.

0: And running, running, and running, running, and running, running, and running, running, and running, running, and running, running, and running, running, and
1: running,
2: and running,
1: and running, and running, and running, and running, and running, and running, and running, and running, and running, and running, and running, and running, and running, and running, and running, and running, and running, and running, and running, and running, and running, and running, and running, and running, and running, and running, and running, and running, and running, and running, and running, and running, and running, and running, and running, and running, and running, and running, and running, and running, and running, and running, and running, and running, and running, and running, and running, and running, and running, and running, and running, and running, and running, and running, and running, and running, and running, and running, and running, and running, and running, and running, and running, and running, and running, and running, and running, and running, and running, and running, and running, and running, and running, and running, and running, and running, and running, and running, and running, and running, and running, and running, and running, and running, and running, and running, and running, and running, and running, and running, and 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

0: don't know if this makes sense, but you're my hallelujah. 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
3: Hey, what up, girl?
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2: before
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0: You say,
2: Híjole, here we go.
0: But what you should say is something that helps protect your ride.
3: Like a good neighbor, State Farm is there.
0: And that's where State Farm comes in, to help you choose the coverage you need, so you can relax until you hear,
1: Can we pick up my boyfriend?
3: Wait, what?
0: Like a good neighbor, State Farm is there. State Farm, Bloomington, Illinois.